out from exhaustion, buried in the hail, poisoned in the bushes and blown out on the trail, hunted like a crocodile, ravaged in the corn. Come in, she said, I'll give you a shot.

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Just to think that it all began on an uneventful morn. 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

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Learn the game. Witness what being on 250 equal me killing me.

It's been since I hollered from the town, mess around and heard you. Said I gotta be down, cause new styles is going down. Look around you, tunes from the moon spread round and round you. Back to get my hoe on, they let me blow on. The Fetty Pop on it, yeah, I'm on it. Still bringing satin for them draws. Velvet for the mic and got a pound for the claws. Cannabis, sativa, hitting a Mary Jane. Smoking a pot before it's 12 o'clock. Sipping on hurricane, better to smoke on the endo. Roll it up my window, better go to the land. With a hand for the broccoli, when it comes

I'm a mountain goat. 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

0: of me, children. 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Why are you opening your mouth like that? What you doing? Step back, step back. What you doing?
1: I'm gonna eat.
0: Why are you opening your mouth like that?

Welcome, welcome to another edition of The Word Bum, where we hear music, we listen to the mind, and feel the emotions of the infinite. The infinite sound, the infinite emotion.

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Thank you again for showing up right on time. We have an exciting show for you tonight. Three different guests and two live exhibitions of beautiful music. Something very, very special. Something very rare in this city. But we're going to do it because we're

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You've heard of the terrible, terrible natural disaster that happened in Nepal and Tibet recently. Hundreds, thousands of people losing their homes and lives. It's a tragic, very, very tragic situation. And what we do here today at FSKI is we want to pay our respects and give our prayers to those people in Tibet with a Tibetan chant, the short form, Om Mani Padme Hum.

Tibet. The Buddhist temples all over the world are chanting their prayers and blessings to save those who survived the catastrophe and for those who didn't.

0: about that time to bring on our next guest. And I would like to welcome Jenna Camilla here live, and I mean live and direct, here in the studio today. A wonderful, absolutely extraordinary talent.
1: Fine.
0: Coming from my second home, D.C., Washington, D.C., that is. Singer, producer, a formerly trained jazz pianist. She's also an accomplished songwriter and beatmaker whose work has been featured by outlets including the New York Times, the BBC, the ID France, and the Washington Post. Extraordinary.

0: First of all, a warm welcome.
1: Oh, thank you so much.
0: Yeah, I'd like to really congratulate you guys for coming and being here and vibing with us. Gina Camilla, how are you doing?
2: I'm doing all right.
0: Yeah, very, very, very, very good. I've been listening to your tracks since I've got them for the last couple of days, and I'm really excited about your music. And I think it's quite unique. We requested, we've got some requests for you to sing actually live in the studio. Are you going to do that for us?
2: Yes.
0: Today live? Yeah. A lot of people, you know, welcome with, with the playbacks and everything. That's fine too, but live, you're going to be one of the first to do this.
2: Oh, right? Okay.
0: So.
1: What an honor.
0: Yeah. Wonderful. And we have also, hi, John, right here in the studio with us.
2: Hi, John.
1: Hello, everyone.
0: Hello,
1: hi.
0: Right?
1: Thanks for listening.
0: Yeah. And we're going to listen to one of your tracks first, so everyone can get familiar with your voice. And then we're going to do a live one. Diane, you all right with that? Okay. And how long have you been here now in Germany now?
2: For almost a week now. Since last Thursday.
0: Wow.
2: Yeah.
0: And how was your trips here? Your travel here?
2: I did. I traveled from D.C. It was quite the journey, but we made it. We made it alive. So wow. I'm happy about that.
0: Is that D.C. International Airport?
2: Dulles.
0: Dulles now.
2: Yes.
0: Is that where they had that crashed some years ago?
2: Oh, no, that was Reagan.
0: That was Reagan thing.
2: Uh-huh.
0: Yeah, that was there at that time. That was, I think, 81 or something like that. It was the Reagan shooting at the same time.
2: Oh, I don't know. I know we had one fairly recently. This was maybe, I think it was early last year or the end of 2024 we had a crash.
0: Yeah.
2: Yeah.
0: Wow, now, and this is the second time.
2: Yeah.
0: Okay, well, I'm glad you made it. And this is your second time here in Hamburg?
2: Yes, it is, yeah.
0: Really? Well, how did you get started in music anyway? Can you tell me a little bit about yourself?
2: Yes.
0: Or let the audience know who you are?
2: Of course. Mm-hmm. So I got it started as a piano player. I started with a classical piano training in first grade, and then I went to Duke Ellington School of the Arts in D.C.
0: Wow.
2: As a piano major, and I graduated from the University of D.C. in jazz studies in English. So I've been pretty much writing and making music since first grade.
0: Yeah. Well, that's a good time to start.
2: Yeah.
0: That's a really, I have to say I have a heart for D.C. I was in the other city next door in Baltimore.
2: I
0: was out at Morgan for 5 years, I got a chance to know that East Coast. Now I know the East Coast part of the most. It's true, people. Uh-huh. It's true. So don't worry. And are you familiar with the Blackbirds?
2: Yes.
0: And Rock Creek Park? Mm-hmm. Right. Okay. That I've met those. There's some of the group there, and the 9:30 Club.
2: I used to work there.
0: Mm-hmm. You've probably seen me there. Mm-hmm. I did, with the Bad Brains and all the underground groups. Uh-huh. You know, Millions of Dead Cops and all that stuff. I used to love that, and still do. I think it's still going, isn't it?
2: Not really.
0: The club.
2: Oh, the club, yes.
0: It's still happening. It's an institution. I think it's like CBGB's, in New York. Mm-hmm. And did you choose jazz or did someone introduce you to it?
2: My first piano instructor, he was also a jazz pianist. So he introduced it to me. But when I went to Duke Ellington, I had been collected by the head of the instrumental department, Dave Yarbrough.
0: Yes.
2: And he put together the jazz orchestra, and I joined the jazz orchestra under his instructions.
0: As a pianist.
2: Mm-hmm.
0: Wow, that's, mm-hmm. I mean, that's saying a lot, really. Mm-hmm. There are some other artists that have went to the same school. The one who did The Ghetto.
2: Mm.
0: What was his name?
2: Donnie Hathaway.
0: Donnie, yeah. How could I not? Uh-huh. Like someday you don't age your brain over. Uh-huh. But yeah, Donnie, I think he was also there.
2: I'm not sure if he was at Duke, but I know he went to Howard.
0: Yeah, he was at Howard, yeah. Right.
2: Mm-hmm.
0: And are there many jazz pianists, black jazz pianists in the States, in the U.S.? It's not that really many that's known.
2: I mean, we have Robert Glasper, probably the most well-known. I used to actually... I had some different workshops with a pianist by the name of Jerry Allen.
0: Yeah.
2: Who was also, I think, a Howard graduate.
0: Okay.
2: And I'm not sure who else that is like super well known out of the States right now.
0: Mm-hmm.
2: But yeah, I'm definitely the one that I'm the most familiar with is Robert Glasper.
0: Yeah. He's quite popular, mm-hmm. as well. And your album, would you say that it's jazz? Or how would you label it yourself?
2: How would you define it, John?
1: I think it's a good mix out of like jazz, hip hop, soul, neo soul, a little bit of R&B, mm-hmm. I guess. We just did anything that we felt gravitated to, mm-hmm. and that's basically just a blend out of all the genres we like to do, and mm-hmm. I think it's just a mix of, mm-hmm. out of many genres.
0: Mm-hmm. Wow, okay, then we're gonna hear a track now. And what's the name of it?
2: This is Tyson.
1: It's Tyson featuring Anti-Lily.
3: Do not fall, all right. Stomp on. You gon' eat your food.
4: Eat it up.
3: Your health is all you got for Joe.
4: Double specimen.
3: Rumble, girl, rumble.
4: Fight.

0: your food.
1: Eat it up.
0: Do what feels good for you.
1: All you got for you is all you got to do.
0: Pennies for my thoughts. I wish that I was something that I'm not. But the train don't stop. Falling for the traces of all the blue faces. Satisfied with open lines from high places. Mumble raps with big attack. Take my ass back to 95 where I was at. Listening to Jodeci and niggas made the flow easy. Styles was crazy. Held the tribes. I was mystified. Bought into this world with my mic to join the dignified orators of changing times. Change times, times change all the time. In the new era of digital cell residuals of individuals making what's sentimental. My heartbeat like snare pit to batter. If you cut it, it blood splatter. A vein tied to the click, the kick, not the dime.
1: In a world colder than the South Pole, on the floor like an outsole. 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

0: try to kiss this book, it's late. 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It's for the soul, we need it so we could grow, baby. 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I got so much love I can show. 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Broke upstream, I done had enough of the low. 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Made some things don't change, but I gotta do better. 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
1: Rumble, girl, rumble.
2: Fight.

0: That's just amazing. That is just a really amazing. I would have to say, how do you combine R&B and jazz together? What's so fascinating about each music style that caused you to develop this sound?
1: Growing up, you know, some of my favorite artists were, D'Angelo and... Mm. I also really love Janet Jackson, mm-hmm. Erykah Badu, Jill Scott, and then just, you know, my experience with playing in the jazz orchestra in school. It just became how I heard music, you know. It's very difficult for me to kind of imagine it any kind of way, any other kind of way. So, yeah, it's just... I guess my, you know, just combination of all my influences and, you know, my experience just kind of fused together.
0: Like, John, du warst hier geboren in Deutschland, ne?
2: Ja, gebürtig bin ich in Deutschland hier.
0: In Deutschland, okay. 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
0: Wow. Jenna, you get what he said?
1: No.
0: You know? Oh, we have to get some translation, but he honors your work.
1: Okay.
2: A lot. I do a lot.
0: Yeah, you know. And what about off the stage? You know, uh-huh. When you're on the stage, how do you like performing live?
1: Oh yeah, I love performing live. I'm a different personality on stage most of the time. Especially when I'm, you know, performing with a band. I definitely have a history of being far more radical, I guess you could say.
0: Okay.
1: On stage. So it's a space where I, you know, like to liberate myself the most.
0: How do you prepare yourself emotionally for a performance?
1: I always see my performances as somewhat of a spiritual experience, I guess.
0: Mm-hmm.
1: So I always like to, connect with that, pray and set my intention before, you know, I enter the space, and just being very direct and specific about what it is that, or the ways that I'm trying to connect with everyone and what I want them to feel and what I want them to kind of The ways in which I expose myself, I hope to kind of get other people to expose.
0: Connect. The song we're going to do live today, and this is like a first. What's the name of this song?
1: Oh, that's For a Living.
0: For a Living. And this is going to be a first. Yeah, Hamburg, so watch out, hold on to your guitars and everything, you know. All right, so For a Living, is there a particular person that you have in mind when you were...
1: Yeah, I mean, it basically is inspired by my just annoyance, really, with people who, you know, who may be well-intentioned, who often try to offer unsolicited advice on how I should go about operating within my music and the goal or the things that I should aspire to, or and just, you know, basically saying, like, you know, this is what I do. I know it's really about my knowing myself.
0: Yes.
1: And my intention with my work, and just basically saying everyone to, you know,
0: that a stinky finger?
2: Jenna is very, very, very, she is very aware of her own intentions, and she knows exactly what she wants and what she does.
0: Mm-hmm.
2: And I think this is what the song is about. Like, nobody can tell her what is the right way to do for her, because she got it.
0: I can't wait to hear it.
2: The topic, yeah.
0: Let's roll it. And this is a live rendition of For a Living.
2: Hey, let's go.
1: Yeah.

Preaching for the cause, you might speak it. Round of applause, I don't need it, 'cause I'm reaching for the stars. You might see it from wherever you are.

0: Wow. Thank you.
1: Thank you.
0: All right,
2: let's go,
0: Jenna.
2: Let's go.
0: And all my friends, shout out to my, P's out in Pennsylvania and Philly. I know y'all listening. And out in Portland, I forgot you last month. But, hey, shouting out to you right now. And Florida, Hollywood, Florida, and Miami, thanks for listening and your emails and your support. You just heard something very fantastic. And that was live. And direct, I promise you, there was no AI, no tricks, none of that stuff. Jenna Camilla, and how John feeling? That's what you're listening to. I have a brand new album right in my hand, and it is so wonderful. Very, very, very, just colorful, dynamic, I can say. And it's got, how many songs are there?
2: I think it's 13.
0: That's my lucky number. So I know that's what it is. Yeah. Yeah. Wonderful. Wonderful. Yeah. That song is really deep, you know. And that feeling of, I think that's your secret weapon is knowing what you want and knowing yourself. And I think that really will take you many, many, many places, you know.
1: Thank you.
0: Because when you say things like, when you mention the word jazz, you know, it's really deep. I mean, it's not, I'm a jazz fan, you know, I know a few stands and everything, but every time it's different, and that's what's beautiful about it. That's what's unique about it. Mm-hmm. No twice, you know, two songs or two ways to play it. And as far as like, what's your future plans and how are you going to bring your music to our fans here in Germany? I know you're going to have a lot of fans now in Berlin and Kern and over there listening. And I can see it. You got a couple of million people on your listening to you tonight. And what are your plans? Are you planning to perform here?
3: Yes. I mean, I sure hope so. I am a music educator.
0: Yes.
3: So my primary plans are in the field of education. I'm a music professor at the University of DC. But yes, I absolutely would love to come back and, you know, perform in Hamburg or Berlin or wherever else, you know. I'm called to come. I love performing. I love traveling. I love being in front of people and sharing. So, yeah, the world is open for me.
0: Okay.
3: So.
0: Okay. In this city, there's always, you know, for as far as like workshops, seminars, or taking on some classes in this kind of workshop. Yes, that's definitely a need here. And what was your first standard that you learned?
3: Satin Doll.
0: Satin Doll?
3: Was the first one, yeah.
0: Okay.
3: Satin
0: Doll. Which key did you do it in?
3: I don't remember. I think it might have been the original key, but I don't know. Yeah. That was like 1997?
0: Oh.
3: Or 98?
2: That's when you learned your first standard?
3: Yeah.
2: That's crazy.
3: Yeah.
2: That's crazy.
0: One of my favorite is right here.

0: Wow. We just listened to the Duke himself with Take the B Train. No, the A Train. Yes. Okay, so, you know, we also have here a very talented person. Hi, John. Formerly known as Jonathan Matten, was born at the first as the first son of a drummer, Christopher Taylor.
1: Oh yeah, that's true.
0: And at an early age, this is fact checks. At an early age, Jonathan lived. You lived in several countries, right, and cities. After living in Cologne,
1: right?
0: That's Kern for the people out in Pennsylvania. Oh no, they say Cologne, so it's for us. We know this Kern and Budapest.
1: Budapest, yeah.
0: Wonderful.
1: Shout out to Budapest.
0: Yeah.
1: The jazz boys out there. We got Bimo from Budapest on the keys on the song Round and Round.
0: Wow.
1: So, yeah.
0: And I always meet some really great musicians coming from Budapest. I really,
1: really, truly, yeah.
0: Yeah, and loving the music too, feeling
1: they
0: it.
1: Do.
0: That's what I noticed.
1: Yeah.
0: And Thessaloniki.
1: Oh, Thessaloniki. Yeah,
0: yeah,
1: yeah. I lived there as a child too,
0: yeah.
1: Okay,
0: right. Well, yes, yeah.
1: I've been traveling as a child. My mom had like different jobs in different places, so I was always just like with her basically, yeah.
0: That's a really wonderful thing. She was a musician too?
1: No, she worked in clothes in the clothing industry.
0: All right.
1: Yeah.
0: Okay. Now, you're with a variety of many styles. His music, John, music creates a unique sound. Jazz, soul, and funk music are the loop digger's main sample sources. What is a loop digger?
1: I mean, a loop digger, I got familiar to the term, I think, by the group called Loot Pack, which consisted of one of my biggest inspiration, Madlib.
0: Yeah.
1: And they had the song out, it was called Loop Digger. Mm-hmm. And it basically describes a person who goes to record stores and looks for vinyls to find pieces of music that they can sample in the music and make something new out of it.
0: Mm-hmm.
1: And yeah, I got hip to that through the music I was listening to, and that's basically what I still love to do nowadays. So yeah, I'm blessed to have become a loop digger.
0: So you take it and then you take the vinyl and then you take a sample out of
1: it. Right, yeah.
0: Okay. But it has to be cleared, don't those samples have to be cleared, don't they?
1: They have to be cleared, that's true, yeah.
0: Otherwise, comes to and Teufels Küche.
1: Yeah, otherwise, Teufels Küche, that's true. Yeah.
0: Yeah.
1: Better clear those samples.
0: Yeah. And you've worked with a variety of artists, collected Raw Suppliers, I like that name.
1: Mm-hmm.
0: Mash Meyer, Zuma, is that this? R Zuma?
1: Erzum A, right, yeah.
0: Okay, and Plusma.
1: Plusma, yeah, he's one of my biggest homies. Shout out to Plusma, he also lives in Hamburg, yeah.
0: Mm-hmm. Well, I hope he's listening. And besides producing instrumental music, you also worked as a lyricist and producing beats.
1: Right, yeah.
0: For rappers like Comic, Sherlock, Flows, and Soul Singer.
1: You did your research.
0: Yeah. I had to have the fact check. I said, yeah. Oh, this talent, yeah.
1: That's
0: and now I see what it is.
1: Hey.
0: So we're going to, Don, we're going to get something from John. Oh, yeah. All right.
2: From one of his favorite artists.
0: All right, we'll do it like that. We're going to do something that's one of your favorite artists. And let's roll it.
1: Let's roll.

0: of all planets. 12.5 million square miles.
1: This is some impressive hard knocking sound. And the time, do you say African booty?
2: African voodoo.
1: African voodoo. Oh, okay. That's another vibe, you know, but that's really cool, you know. Yeah.
3: Yeah, absolutely. Like the feeling and those beats, I love it. Yeah. When I got hip to that, I was listening to Madlib only for a couple of years, I think. Because he put out so much music at a certain point.
1: Yeah.
3: And there were so many different projects that he had. He was part of the supervillain. Mad Villainy, Mad Villain. Then he was Lord Quasimodo. Then he was going on the Madlib. He was part of Loot Pack. And then also he had his jazz things going on. Like he had like several different jazz bands. That was all him. Like I think it was 10 different jazz bands and was all him playing all the instruments. And he was just raining music down on me. I was like, what's happening?
1: And he's living here in Hamburg?
3: No, this one? He's from L.A.
1: L.A.?
3: Yeah.
1: Okay, you're still in contact with him? And
3: I mean, I never personally met him, unfortunately. Okay. But yeah, he's one of my biggest influences for sure.
1: Wow.
3: Yeah.
1: Then, you know, you have a concert, right? Row of concerts coming up. Or you?
3: Yeah. I have this concert series going on in Hamburg.
1: Mm-hmm.
3: It happens usually at a venue called Knust. And yeah, this it's a monthly thing.
1: Yes.
3: And this time Jenna and me released our album there.
1: Yes.
3: We also had Dreamcast Mo and it was a beautiful night. Yeah, very magical and very nice feeling.
1: Right.
3: And the next one's gonna be this month on the 20th of September. That's a Sunday.
1: Yeah.
3: It's gonna start at 4 p.m. in front of the Knust outside. So it's gonna be the last summer session because in the summer we have sessions outside.
1: Right.
3: So yeah, please feel welcome to come. The entry is free for the outside series this September.
1: Sun.
3: Yeah.
1: This
3: on the 20th. On the 20th.
1: 20th.
3: Yeah, yeah. 20th, right. It's a Sunday, and yeah, please, it's going to be Twit One and me, both beat makers, producers, going to play a DJ set and then a back-to-back beat set with instrumentals we made partly together, yeah.
1: All right, so Jen, you're going to be here to the 20th? Oh, when you leave into...
4: I'm actually leaving tomorrow.
1: Oh.
3: That's so sad. I'm trying to convince Jenna to move here.
1: Because, you know, I have a studio too. You know, you could have come over, we could have jammed on something.
4: No.
1: You know, and I have some drums over there and all set up too. Boom, boom, boom.
3: Yeah, we just need to find her apartment and then we're good. Because she promised she would move here.
4: I did.
1: Yeah. Well, I know a school.
3: I'll take you by your word.
1: Yeah, I know a school that's looking for a professor too for music.
4: Oh well,
1: you know, I can put you in contact with him. Who knows? It can. What's supposed to happen always happens.
4: Yeah, that's true.
3: We would need a professor like Jenna here in Hamburg, cause honestly, the jazz music school is kind of lame.
1: Yeah,
3: and I think Jenna would bring just the right feeling into there.
1: Yeah.
3: To show them kids something.
1: Yeah.
3: I think so. Yeah, learning. It's very necessary.
1: Yeah,
3: And I'm going to talk to them personally.
1: Exactly, yes. You have a lot of, opportunity, you know, as well. And I know you have your responsibilities at home in D.C. and everything. You know, you have family and brothers and sisters and everything, cousins. It's not so easy to just pick up and go, you know.
3: I know, but I'm trying to get here.
1: Yeah.
3: I won't stop. Like, we will get that. Maybe can be like a back and forth kind of living.
1: Well, I definitely appreciate you both coming today and sharing your music, and it's going to be here in the archives. And whenever we have a guest on like this, then we like to have them come on at least two times. You know, when they start there, the first time everybody gets to know them, and they come the second time and they can say, well, what have you done? You know, what kind of progress? So we can create like a little story.
3: Of course, I would love that.
1: For that. So towards the end of the year or right at the beginning of the year, that's cool, you know. But just stay tight and in contact. So we got any blackbirds over there? Okay. Yeah. And, you know, so have you been practicing your German, Jenna?
4: I know Danke. That's about that's as far as I got so far.
1: Well, if somebody goes to D.C. these days, what can they expect from, you know, if there was your first time in D.C., where would you recommend them to go?
4: I would recommend them to go to maybe Mr. Henry's on Wednesday night for the jazz jams that they have.
1: Right.
4: We have some great music at Blues Alley. Great art, just amazing performances. Also a lot of performances in Anacostia. There, I think there's like a new performance space there, so a lot of local artists have been performing there. Great talent. So I would definitely advise people to check those out if they ever come in. And also there's jam sessions all over the city. There's some on U Street, which is the basically like our Harlem, basically.
1: Wow.
4: it was the place for the DC kind of Renaissance area. So yeah, just, you know, if you're ever in DC, just check out some great music.
1: All right. You just heard it from Jenna Camilla and Hajan Feely, and they promised to come back again later in the year. And their new album is called, what's the name of the new album?
3: It's Feeling.
1: Feeling.
3: It's out on vinyl. Yeah, you can get it on our Bandcamp.
1: On Bandcamp.
3: Right.
1: Then thank you again for coming out, and we'll be talking to you soon.
3: Hey, thank you for having us.
1: Yes, and safe travels back to DC.
3: This was fun.
1: All right.
3: Thank you.

That was a wonderful, wonderful visit from Camila. And we are going to continue our new style and tradition that we're inventing. That's live music on live radio, AI free, everything like it's supposed to be. And our next guest, we're going to let her play a song. We'll let them play a song. I won't say the name, but maybe you might know who it is. And if you do, call in, and you got a special prize waiting for you. Yeah? I'll give you 100 marks if you Okay. But here we go with our rendition live. We're the first people to start this. Aber es wird bestimmt bombastisch. Also, here we are.

0: Beautiful.
1: Yes, for Nepal.
2: Yeah,
1: for the people of Nepal.
2: Yeah.
1: Really, thanks for listening in. We're listening to Lillian Gold and her partner Pat. Wonderful song, singer songwriter, right here from Hamburg. And she has a few gigs coming up. And we hope you can get out there and hear some real music. As a matter of fact, this is one of the few times that we've had live music. We had Ginger Wade here last week. You know, probably know Ginger.
2: Yes.
1: And she's performing a lot in the next few days. I think on the 4th of September, okay, the 12th of September, she's going to be in the Captain Alexander Strasse Ladies Rock Night out at the Outer North Sea Canteen in Cuxhaven.
2: Yes, yeah. Yes.
1: But Lillian, you just did some really, really wonderful things tonight, really. And people are calling and they want to know how they can get in contact with you. But maybe an ad... email address or website or NV4D.
2: Yeah, you can find me under Lillian Gold on Facebook, Instagram. I am on all streaming platforms with my music.
1: Yeah.
2: Like I said, I write mainly in English and in German.
1: Mm-hmm.
2: And if you don't know German, you can translate any of my German songs and you will love it. You will love the meaning and otherwise around. So you can share that songs too.
1: Yeah.
2: Because it's always a good thing. I mainly write to spread and bring love in the world. And you can stalk me on Instagram and Facebook and Music Hub, because I record all this stuff with my partner Tom Betzel together.
1: Yeah.
2: And because he's better on the machines than I am, I play and I write, but Logic, I'm still learning.
1: Okay.
2: Too. Well, mm-hmm. And it helps us very much if you spread the music around, because we are like our own label.
1: Well, can I ask you to come back and see us sometimes towards the end of the year, or and tell us what your plans are, and so we can develop a story around what you're doing. And we're one of the few stations here in the north that is actually doing live music.
2: Yes, like this, I would love.
1: You know,
2: I love.
1: And I'm kind of quite proud of that. And we like to just do more, something like a Tiny Desk, but better.
2: Yeah. I love to play, and you can invite me if you like to have vibeful music with a good meaning, which is supporting the mental health of the world,
1: I would say. There it is.
2: Then my music is the right thing.
1: And thank you very much again from the heart, Lillian. And we will see you again. And by the way, Pat, what's the name of that guitar? I've never seen them. It's like a box guitar?
3: The name of that guitar is my guitar.
1: My guitar. That's really, it's an unusual thing.
2: Yes, and we play in guitars from a guitar builder.
1: Yeah.
2: He is based in Lüneburg, and he's one of the best guitar builders in the world.
1: What's his name?
2: His name is Holz Blut.
1: Holz Blut.
2: You have to check him out. He builds your own guitar with a style, with the wood you love, and he really loves to build guitars. It's the only thing he's doing.
1: It sounds
2: so well.
1: Really great, just like this. Well, thank you again, and we will see you soon.
2: Yes, thank you.
1: All right.

You just heard some really, really, really live music. That's what it was. And you don't hear that very often. And that's what we do here at FSK. So we will see you again. And Lillian just said that she will be back in the near future. And so we wish you, all of you, a health and happiness and goodwill. Goodwill.

0: before they go, they have another special rendition of their own original. Check it out.
1: Okay, so we play for you. A song is called Alles Atmet, Everything is Breathing. Okay. And it's a funny song. You can vibe naked dancing through your flat.
0: Okay.
1: And come into a happy mood because life is beautiful.
0: Yeah.

0: listening to the last and the most beautiful, wonderful songs from Lillian Gold to lift your mood as high as it can be. Thank you again, Lillian, for being here, and we will see you soon.
1: Thank you for having us.
0: You're so welcome. Again, this is your host, Word Poem, Randall Brown, also known as the Black Buddha. Here, jeden ersten Mittwoch in Monat, FSK Radio here in Hamburg. We'd love to see you again. Send your

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The Vernal Train Ride 106, starting with a lovely Lee Perry dub.

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The people will demand them. Religion, class, patriotism, race, they are doing damage.

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Slightly bemused, he went straight to his mother's button books. There, he proceeded to collect up all of her buttons. He valued the red as the most expensive, and the white as the cheapest. And all of the others were in between it. Yeah. Michael finds he is rather bored with the old monetary system.

get brain. My clique celebs get brand in the strangest places. The truth is sensational. Her best in high tech stereo. Yo, like to say what's up. To the L scene, know what I mean? Yo, check this flow. Here we go. The bomb flow is usual. Sensational. Who you got the contact with? Head is EQ head. Grip on the microphone. Call less I roam. You still playing me though. I'm all about that bug wild style. With the quality. Doing LPs on the D16. Now bounce. Smoke more than an ounce. Get it? What I'm about. Oh, fuck. Oh, I need a big studio. Big board. Leather couches. Oh, beautiful.

yeah. Head after hit, make your head spin. Head after hit, make your head spin. Head after hit, make your head spin. Head after hit, make your head spin. Head after hit, make your head spin. Head after hit, make your head spin. Head after hit, make your head spin. Head after hit, make your head after hit, make your head spin. Head after hit, make your head spin. Head after hit, make your head spin. Head after hit, make your head spin. If you really want it, you can get it. Anything you want.

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My criminal outfit, the color I won't speak on it. 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

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Comprehend the blend, the stage get blazed. You don't know the half. Lapping at your rounds because slap gas. Now fly in the sky like the pigeon while I talk it. Practice, aim balls out, I'm wrapped up. Always wanna be open. What's the score? This game I won. Don't try to play a player, crusader, or crystal fader. Never in disguise, investigate the statement. Not coming from the basement. This track is like a doormat. This is my house, the format. Hit after hit, make your head spin. Hit after hit, make your head spin. Hit after hit,

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Construct, specializing in AI. Every time I build, the subject matter thrill. If you wildin', slip a pill in your drink, make you chill. Put me like you're reading, steady bass. Axe to die, on that rector. Rough you up, tough you up, with the beat that bump. If I'm on the campus, I'm bound to hit the mattress with the mistress. I think like Jay-Z, I'm crazy. In the nut house, they charge me for a stay that I won't pay. Assassination to the new world order. I keep it out of order. I get the salad. Veterans, vegetarians wanna know where to go. The route is where I direct. If you misunderstand it, the salad is the cess. I'm puffing, stepping, never tripping. Regular flow to me. Verse 1, 2, 3 is always lethal. 50 grand, I rock a jam is a plan I sketch. Like an architect, reflex off the motion. Yeah, let's do this. And I combine the crowd is smiling. That head noise, I always.

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The text, I like to make sure effect. 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I see shells in the street, not from the beach. 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
1: Charging like a bull. 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
1: Ha, here we go, here we go, here we go, check the sensational. 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Fixed out when I'm heard on your down. Just screaming on me, making it say out.
2: Coming with the, coming with the, coming with the hit. Coming with the, coming with the, coming with the hit. Coming with the, coming with the hit. Coming with the, coming with the, coming with the hit. Coming with the, coming with the, coming with the hits. Hits. Yeah. Yeah. Chunk of bliss. Chunk of bliss.

0: Check. Yeah, I'm ready.
1: Bring the beat.
2: It's done with the thought. Play with the sport. It's done with the thought. Play with the sport. It's done with the thought. Play with the sport. It's done with the thought. Played with the sport. Swipe it for the flavor. 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

my next blunt. Got speakers to bump. Chump change ain't my lane. Dope seller, keep it music like I do it. Dance on the rhythm. 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

twice for the beat and the rhyme I wrote. 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Totally smoked the microphone, sensational, do it like